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The hate of men will pass, and dictators die, and the power they took from the people will return to the people. And so long as men die, liberty will never perish. 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

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I followed the sound of a jukebox coming from up the levee. All of a sudden, I could hear somebody whistling from right behind me.

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All of a sudden, I could hear somebody whistling from right behind me. 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

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I like it, it's good. She said, you like it now, but you'll learn to love it later.